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Christian O'Connell is paying your bills. Money. And keep listening. The Bank of Christian opens again next hour on

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1: Coming up next, we've been talking a bit about some of the stories around the FIFA World Cup, and it seems a lot of the players are trying to use their personal brand for messaging, for health messages, for social, for mental health messages. The captain of the American team has a very interesting backstory and is using it to help kids. It's a brave man who put his hand up to this. I'll tell you what his story is next.
0: I'm intrigued. Also, break out the alfoil. It's tin hat.

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And isn't it ironic? Don't you think?

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0: Jonesy and Amanda driving you home this Tuesday afternoon. 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
1: Oh my God, thank you so much.
2: Another bill bites the dust. And another bill gone. And another bill gone. Another bill bites the dust. Hey, you better send it through. Another bill bites the dust. 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
0: It's been paid off. We've got it.
2: Another bill bites the dust.
0: $500.
1: Oh, too cold. You're amazing.
0: I'm going to pay that off.
1: Oh, are you kidding?
0: I'm going to give you $600.
1: You're amazing.
2: Hey, you better send it through. 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
1: Oh, Christian.
2: Cash in again today from 6. Gold.
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2: Good morning, Wednesday morning. Welcome to the show.

0: Good morning, it's the Christian O'Connell Show. Wednesday morning, on guard for Chemist Warehouse. Brian Adams kicking off the show this morning. Good morning, Rio.
1: Good morning.
0: Good morning, intern Pete.
2: Good morning, Australia.
0: Wow, that's a grand opening from Pete, isn't it? I mean, I was just quite happy just to keep it small. There's the three of us, you know, rather than good morning, Australia. Why don't we all go a bit, just bigger than that? Good morning, world. Good morning, universe. Good morning, cosmos.
2: My apologies, but good morning.
0: No, Mr. I like the grandness of it, you know, and that's the K&J still in him.
2: Thank you so much.
0: Either way, your boy's getting some money. Anyway, listen, keep it together, everyone. Keep it off the Google. Shut those tabs down. This morning on my way in, I was at some traffic lights, right, and happened to just, someone said, look over to the car next to you. Look over to the car next to you. What are the odds? The guy's looking at me, recognizes me, winds down the window. I wind down the window. We start having a chat. And I just said, hey, you having your breakfast already? It was like 10 past five. And we're at the traffic lights. She's having a Macca's. So I want to know this morning, for the next 20 minutes, we're gonna do a census, a breakfast census. What is everyone's breakfast this morning? And of course, as Pete has told us, Australia is locked in right now.
2: Yes, good
0: so
2: morning,
0: Australia, sir. What are you having for breakfast? It is actually a national census now.
2: Okay,
0: I want to know what everyone's got for breakfast this morning. What have you got?
3: I have a choc honeycomb protein shake with water and lactose-free milk.
0: Oh, nice. I chuck a bit of Greek yogurt and nut butter in my protein shakes.
3: Ooh,
0: to bulk
3: yum.
0: Them up a bit. There's just a bit more crunch.
3: Yeah, mine's pretty, it's pretty grim in the morning, to be honest, to just be chucking that back down on an empty stomach.
0: Pete, what's yours?
2: It will be, I'm going to do a Guzman run about 6:30 this morning.
0: Pete runs, he's like Forrest Gump, he does about 50Ks a week.
2: Yeah.
0: I mean, yesterday he told us at the weekend, what did I accidentally did a half marathon.
3: That's right.
0: He can have one every hour, he's still burning off those calories.
3: Burrito to start the day.
0: I could murder one right now. I almost got angry when I saw that guy having that McMuffin. I said, what have you got, McMuffin? I was just like, and my stomach went...
3: What are you having?
0: I haven't had anything yet. Oh. I've forgotten my shake.
3: Oh, no.
0: Team, who wants a Macca's breakfast right now? I'm getting a Macca's breakfast. Pete, you get your Guzman. I'm getting a Macca's breakfast right now. I've left my shake at home.
3: I can't make it.
0: No, you peed too soon.
3: I did. I'm full.
0: You
3: did,
0: what do you got? Is that liquid water and muck in there? You've got rainwater in there.
3: I do.
0: All right, text the show right now then. We're doing our breakfast census. What have you got for breakfast this morning? 0475-031043. Good morning. Christian O'Connell Show on Gold. Also on today's show, it's official. Shannon Knowles singing on the show next week, the grand reopening of our Ultimate Pub Reno. And we have news. What is the cover version he's going to do? It's this. Just shoot.

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3: Hey, good morning. 6:47 on the Christian O'Connell Show. 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We're looking for your pirate movies. We'll mark them next. Text me yours, 0475 03 1043. Choir boys now. Good morning.

0: Good morning, 5 to 7. Michael Jackson, Beat It, Christian O'Connell's show on goes. Last week on the show, decided to have the world's biggest World Cup sweep and give away all 48 countries to 48 of you guys. So let's, obviously there's a game going on right now. Is that 2-0?
1: Yes.
0: 2-0 to France against Senegal at the moment, live at the World Cup. Yesterday, today's show, what are the odds? What are the odds yesterday? Four games, four draws.
1: Wow.
0: Yeah, I just realised. Spain, Vanessa. Drew with Jody. Cabo Verde, 0-0. Amazing. Spain are the favourite to win it, okay? They are the number one favourite. They're the current European champions as well. Champions of Europe are Spain. They've got a team stacked with some of the best players in the world. Drew with a team that has never been there before. Tiny country. In fact, it's not a country. It's a set of 10 archipelago tiny islands.
1: Right.
0: Cape Verde is in the Atlantic coast, and it's just 10 tiny islands, about 500,000 people. Held the world's number one team to a 0-0 draw. The goalkeeper, so far, the star players have been two goalkeepers.
1: Yeah.
0: The Australian, Pat Beach, and then Vozinho. 40-year-old keeper. The way that the world's media is supporting this, as if a 900-year-old man rolled around. A man called Otto was in nets. 40, but incredible. He stopped so many goals.
1: He's very athletic.
0: Well, relentless, yeah. Listen to you, for a middle-aged guy, he's your middle-aged poster boy. He's hope for all of us. And then the amazing thing is at the end, this guy was in tears. It wasn't just that he was the man of the match. Even the Spanish would go, he's the man of the match. The Cape Verde keeper from this tiny set of islands. It was that his mum couldn't afford the visa to get into America to see her son play for the country.
1: Yes.
0: What a heartbreaking thing. All right, so what else happened yesterday in the four draws? Donna, Belgium, drew with Wayne, Egypt, 1-1. Jason, Saudi Arabia, drew with Deborah, Uruguay, 1-1. Graham, the husband, Iran, drew with Peter, New Zealand. Great game that was yesterday. 2-2. Today, Brock is currently playing Sonia. That's France versus Senegal. 8 o'clock this morning. Former Socceroos coach, an amazing guy as well, the hero right now of Iraq, Graham Arnold's Iraq. Julie takes on Dad Chris, Norway, at 8 a.m. 11 this morning, there's another game, Argentina in action. Ooh. Brad takes on Becky, who is Algeria. And at 2 o'clock this afternoon, Austria. Becky, another Becky, taking on Scott, playing for Jordan. That's the World Cup action today.
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13: 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Investing carries risk. Ongoing delays for the Eastern Freeway due to a crash city-bound before Blackburn Road, a line of traffic back past Springvale Road. An ongoing police incident on the Hume Freeway has a closed outbound at the Northern Highway. Take the Northern Highway to Watson Street. Delays on the Monash Freeway. A car and truck crash city-bound before Truak Road has two lanes shut. Heavy going back to Wellington Road. Take the Princess Highway if you can. 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Everything is reduced, including half price on all temper. Hurry, limited time only, Bedshed. No one's better in the bedroom. I'll check Melbourne's latest traffic again in 15 minutes.
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15: Good morning, I'm James Royce. A woman is in custody over a man's death in Forest Hill this morning. First responders performed CPR on the victim when they arrived on scene around 2 o'clock, but he couldn't be saved. It's believed the pair was known to each other. A South Melbourne gym has been firebombed for a second morning in a row, with today's arson attack on the Rare Breed Club causing extensive damage to the Montague Street building. The gym was yesterday ram raided and torched as well. The Major Collision Unit is investigating the death of a man whose body was found on the Hume Freeway this morning. The grim discovery was made in Wallen around 2:15. Witnesses say the man was earlier seen near a car on the side of the roadway. Economists say the Reserve Bank is walking a tightrope after it spared borrowers from a fourth consecutive rate rise at yesterday's board meeting. Compare the Markets' David Kosh says it's a balancing act to protect the economy while keeping inflation low at the same time.
16: Consumer confidence is incredibly low. Business confidence is low. We're starting to see unemployment shift up. So it's a really tricky time for the Reserve Bank.
15: A win for tens of thousands of childcare workers. They'll be spared from a pay cut after Canberra agreed to double its funding to keep their highest salaries in place. And One Nation admits it's using virtual assistants in the Philippines to set up its candidates' Facebook pages, but it's told News Corp the content is made here. All your latest sports up next.
14: Do you ever wonder where your family's story began? 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
15: Checking Gold Sport, the tribunal has upheld the three-match ban slapped on North Melbourne's Paul Curtis. The Roos forward was charged over a tackle that left West Coast's Hamish Davis concussed, while fellow Eagle Harry Edwards is set to meet the concussion panel later this month. The 25-year-old suffered three head knocks already this season. James Hird says there is nothing sinister about him sitting next to Kevin Sheedy and former Bombers president Paul Little at Neil Danaher's funeral last week. He's told Nine it is not part of a plot to have him reinstalled as Essendon's coach.
12: We're invited to go and sit next to each other at Neil's funeral, and the ridiculous nature that was scuttlebutt that we were plotting to scheme on our way, that was silly. We're there to respect a great man.
15: Around 90,000 fans are expected to pack the G tonight for Game 2 of the State of Origin. Queensland is fighting to keep the series alive after New South Wales come from behind win in the series opener in Sydney. And France and Senegal have kicked off Day 6 at the World Cup. Norway faces Iraq later this morning.
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15: Partly cloudy, heading for 20 in Melbourne today, 15 tonight, showers 19 tomorrow, then showers increasing 16 on Friday. Right now it is 16 degrees. 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
0: Good morning, welcome to the Christian O'Connell Show here on Gold. 7 minutes past seven, Wednesday morning. Hour's time, your stories of coincidence and chance and what are the odds. 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

The greatest band in the world. I want it all. It's just great songs in your non-stop at night on Gold with Higo. Dragon, way back in 1979, broke up on New Year's Eve, and they were constantly being tracked down by creditors for debts that they owed. Like, it was getting really heavy. So they decided to do the Class Reunion Tour in 1982, and it was so successful with the original lineup, they ended up paying everyone off in a matter of months. It really kickstarted their career again and gave us the song I'm going to play for you in just over 3 minutes from now. Here's S Club 7. Don't Stop Moving. Just great songs in your non-stop at night on

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0: 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No ads, just great songs. The Non-Stop at 9 here at Gold with Higo. Coming up straight after your news, I'm going to play you a song written by a guy called Jonathan Cain. Now, music nerds would know that Jonathan Cain is the keyboardist for Journey. And in 1985, he wrote this song for an Australian fella. And the Australian fella says, people think this song is written about me, but it's actually written about my audience. Any ideas on who it could be? 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
2: 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Make the switch this end of financial year. Visit maxia.com.au. A crash in Baldwin, Belmore Road eastbound after Burke Road and the Monash City Band at Narre Warren North Road. A police incident remains on the Hume Freeway. It's closed outbound at the Northern Highway. Delays still post-peak back past Lithgow Street. Give it a wide berth and take Maryang Road or Donnybrook Road, and barrier repairs for the ring right Altona bound on the Princes Freeway ramp, the left-hand lane closed. 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Now you're up to date with Melbourne's latest traffic.
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5: Morning, I'm Phoebe Humphrey. The state government's introducing new laws targeting groups that recruit children to carry out serious crimes like arson or carjackings. The legislation would see life sentences slapped on the perpetrators, regardless of whether the crime takes place or not. Police are investigating after a South Melbourne gym has been targeted by a second arson attack in just 24 hours. Firefighters were called back to Rare Breed on Montague Street just before 4 this morning. Commander Brent Hamill telling 9 the blaze caused extensive damage.
6: Gyms obviously don't hold a lot of flammable stuff there. However, this fire, as it took hold, went through that area quite extensively.
5: The boxing gym was ram-raided and torched yesterday. Meantime, police are investigating the death of a man whose body was found on the Hume Freeway in Wallen this morning. The man was earlier seen next to a car that was parked on the side of the road. Australia has downgraded its travel advice for the Middle East, the federal government announcing it has been lowered from do not travel to reconsider need to travel. It applies to countries like Qatar, Israel and the United Arab Emirates. Council workers have launched fresh industrial action as part of their fight for higher pay. The group of 1,500 work for the Melbourne, Greater Dandenong, Darebin, Hobsons Bay, Hume, Maribyrnong, Marybeck and Yarra councils. They'll gather on the steps of State Parliament at noon. And a major win for the childcare sector, with billions set to flow into the pockets of workers. The federal government has announced a multi-billion dollar commitment to subsidise wages for at least 2 years, which is equivalent to a 15% pay rise. It comes after thousands of staffers threatened to strike in July.
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5: To Gold Sport now, North Melbourne will be missing Paul Curtis for the next 3 matches after failing to overturn his ban at the tribunal. The forward will sit out clashes against the Tigers, Bombers and Port following a dangerous tackle that concussed West Coast's Hamish Davis. The AFL will propose the idea of capping long-term contracts in a meeting with club bosses next week. The league's website reports AFL boss Andrew Dillon will put it to club CEOs at an annual summit, asking whether a cap on long-term deals would benefit the game. Around 90,000 fans are expected at the G tonight for Game 2 of State of Origin. Several Storm stars are lining up for Queensland, including Cam Munster. And Graham Arnold's Iraq is facing Norway at the World Cup this morning. Earlier, France beat Senegal 3-1.
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5: Cloudy today, 20 the top, showers and 19 tomorrow. Right now it's 17 degrees. 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
0: Morning, Melbourne. This is Higo. Have you uploaded your bill to the goldwebsite.com.au so the Bank of Christian can pay it? No? What's all the dilly-dallying? It's time, people. Can you hear? That's my watch. It's time, people. You can be as happy as Amy, who had her school fees paid.
10: Oh, that's wonderful. I'm so excited. Thank you.
0: The bill can be for absolutely anything. So crack on to that. We've got some music to play for you. Black Sorrows, Chain to the Wheel in 10 minutes. Yes, please. Here's a song that was written by Jonathan Cain from Journey, and it's about Jimmy Barnes's fans. Working class man. Just great songs on Gold.